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0: Hvis du husker å skru av telefonen da. For ice-dekning det jo her også.
2: 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It's the weekend now. Take it cheesy, you hear? 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Take it cheesy. Have some cheese doodles.
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0: Whoa there, Mrs. Work-Life Balance Artist. Never mind, on my desk by Friday, filling in for your snowflake co-worker or team-building yoga with your melon letter. It's the weekend now. Take it cheesy, you hear? That's it. Take it cheesy. Have some cheese doodles.
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2: Du dro ikke hit for å se på Reels. Men du kan jo. Det er opp til deg. 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

0: Mr. Cheese Doodle? Mr. Doodle, please help me, mister. Please
1: whoa,
0: help me.
1: Whoa, whoa, there, ma'am. Take it cheesy. What's wrong?
0: It's the missus. She's so stressed. She's constantly on her laptop working, and if not, she's scrolling on that goddamn TikTok. Oh, Lord, help us, Mr. Doodle.
1: Okay, cheesy, partner. Take it cheesy. Now, you give that wife of yours this bag of cheese doodles, and you tell her to take it cheesy, you hear?
0: And that's all I need to do?
1: That's all you need to do.
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1: whoa,
0: help me.
1: Whoa, whoa, there, ma'am. Take it cheesy. What's wrong?
0: It's the missus. She's so stressed. She's constantly on her laptop working, and if not, she's scrolling on that goddamn TikTok. Oh, Lord, help us, Mr. Doodle.
1: Okay, cheesy, partner. Take it cheesy. Now, you give that wife of yours this bag of cheese doodles, and you tell her to take it cheesy, you hear?
0: And that's all I need to do?
1: That's all you need to do.
2: Take it cheesy.